0: Magic 97.1 FM is CKFI Swift Current, Golden West, connecting communities.
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2: Good evening, I'm Hayden Michaels. Environment and Climate Change Canada is looking into the results of last night's massive band of thunderstorms that rampaged through southwest Saskatchewan. Meteorologist Terry Lang says the storm had a wide area of effect.
3: Yeah, we had a series of thunderstorms that moved through parts of southern Saskatchewan, parts of northern Greenbelt as well. Not everybody got

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6: For tonight, a low of 12 degrees with some clear skies. Tomorrow, you're going to be seeing a bit of wind gusting up to 50, a bit of sun and cloud getting clearer as we go for a high of 29. Then Saturday, starting your weekend at a high of 26 with sunshine. Sunday being a high of 20 degrees with a chance of some showers. Monday, it's going to be 19 and raining. Local news, weather, and sports lives on SwiftCurrentOnline.com.
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We are sitting at 6:42 on this Friday morning, Friday of the long

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It is 8:50 on this Friday morning, and you are listening to the Magic Morning Show brought to you by Pioneer Co-op with myself, Tara Garcia, hanging out with you till noon today. I've been filling in on the morning show all this week for our good friend Colin Powers, who's off on a well-deserved

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10: Good morning, it's Eric Adam taking a look at your five-day forecast. Today is going to see a mix of sun and cloud, 30% chance of showers this afternoon with a risk of a thunderstorm. Winds south 20 kilometers an hour, becoming southeast 40, gusting to 60 near noon with a high of 29 and a humidex of 32. Tonight, partly cloudy, 30% chance of showers early this evening with a risk of a thunderstorm. Wind west 20 kilometers an hour, becoming light near midnight, low of 14. Saturday, sunny, becoming a mix of sun and cloud in the afternoon. Wind becoming north 20 kilometers an hour near noon with a high of 27 and a humidex of 32. Sunday, cloudy with a 30% chance of showers and a high of 21. For Labor Day Monday, rain and a high of 18. And on Tuesday, periods of rain with a high of 16. 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

this day. And let's take a look at one more here. Whitney Houston, the classic, perhaps her most famous song, I Will Always Love You, making the list of the most annoying songs of all time. I don't know who made this list, but I don't think I agree with much of them. On the way for you right now, probably a song that's not on this list. It's Somber with My Body Isn't Ready.

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0: Trevor Guthrie and Soundwave. I'm Ken O'Neill. Before that, Taylor Swift with the new number one song on American Top 40 with Ryan Seacrest. Can Taylor make it 2 weeks in a row? Catch the countdown right here tomorrow afternoon at 2. Somber coming up.
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